0: is the city that never sleeps. A city full of life, art, culture, and smiles.
1: Bangkok, the capital of Thailand, ranked as one of the world's top tourist destinations. The city features many distinct points of interest, including the Grand Palace, or magnificent temples like Wat Phra Kao, bustling night markets, Michelin-star street food, or Shikidin cafes tucked away in quiet alleys. Bangkok is a city that charmingly blends with the present. It's a destination that tourists will want to return to again and again. And today, I'm taking everyone on a journey to discover why. Bangkok has become a powerful Thai identity that the whole world must keep an eye on. This isn't just a trip, it's a life experience. Welcome to Bangkok, the city you will never forget. The first place I'll take you to experience the essence of Thai identity is a Thai temple and Thai traditional dress to Thai. Wearing chuteh to go to the temple is just a popular practice among Thais, but it's become a trend or a new culture that tourists worldwide adore. It's beautiful, reflects the Thai identity, and also helps generate income for Thai people. This is the charm of Thailand that everyone must try.
2: 然后我问你一下，今天你说泰服来寺庙，感觉怎么样？
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1: Speaking of Bangkok, the city that never sleeps, one thing that stands out and attracts people worldwide is street food. Bangkok is a food lover's paradise. Whether it's day or night, on a small street or in a tiny alley, you will find authentic Thai food with intense flavors, fresh ingredients from a simple food court that turns into a memorable meal. Traveling in Bangkok, I'm telling you, it's unique. One instant speed, a motorbike taxi will sort you out. Want a comfy ride with AC? Getting around is easy. You can book a Grab or take a taxi, or the BTS MRT. And express bus are also excellent options. But if you want to fully immerse yourself in a Thai atmosphere, you absolutely must try tuk-tuk, the rumble sound of the engine, and the exhilarating, unforgettable ride. This is the charm of travel unlike any city in the world. This is a timeless identity on three wheels. And for those who don't like the hot, stuffy weather and the chaos of street life, shopping malls are the choice for those who prefer a comfy lifestyle. Shopping malls in the city center and along the Chao Phraya River. This is a sophisticated picture of prosperity that seamlessly merges fashions, technology, and culture. When the sun sets, Bangkok begins to shine with another captivating sight. The nightlife here is diverse and vibrant, offering everything to venues with stunning views of the Chao Phraya River. Bangkok isn't just a destination, but it's a nightlife experience that visitors will never forget.

Bangkok, a city that embraces its charm in all its dimensions, from culture, food, and street food to lifestyle. No wonder Bangkok is ranked as one of the most attractive cities in the world. Bangkok, the city of angels, the metropolis that never sleeps.

0: Greet the teacher.
1: Good morning, teacher.
2: Very good morning to teachers and students who are watching on the RTV 8. Good morning again, students inside the classroom, in the studio. How are you? Right, so I'm very happy, but are you happy or are you really happy?
1: Really happy.
2: Really happy, very good. How about you? Teachers and students watching on the RTV, are you very happy right now? Exactly, you are really happy, right? Okay, so is it hot or really hot outside? Exactly, it's very hot outside, right? In Hua Hin, it's hot or it's really hot outside?
1: Really
2: hot, okay, all right. So please take care of yourself because the weather is changing very fast. All right, so let's get back to our lessons today. So let's take a look at what we had for the last time. The last time we talked about what is it? What are they? Everyone say after teacher, intensifier.
1: Intensifier.
2: Very good, intensifiers.
1: Intensifier.
2: All right, so we are going to review what we had for the last time. We have two kinds. We have two kinds of intensifiers. The first one, so what are they?
1: Softening.
2: Exactly. Everyone say softening words.
1: Softening.
2: Softening.

0: Meaning words.
1: Softening words.
0: So, the second one is?
1: Strengthening.
0: Exactly. Everyone say strengthening words.
1: Strengthening words.
0: Strengthening words.
1: Strengthening.
0: All right, so softening words. We use softening words to make adjectives softer or stronger. Ring the bell. Okay, group three. All right, can you say the full sentence? We
2: use intensifies softening word to make
0: adjective
2: softening.
0: Softer.
2: Softer.
0: Okay, it's softer. Very good. All right. So we use softening words to make adjective softer. Softer, okay, not stronger but softer. Next one, we are going to take a look at strengthening words. We use strengthening words to make adjective softer or stronger. Ring the bell. Group two.
3: We use intensifier strengthening words to make adjective stronger.
0: Strong, softer or stronger?
3: Stronger.
0: Stronger, very good, all right. So now let's take a look at what they are, okay? So softening words, we have three words, right? We have three words. So what are they? Ring the bell. We have three words of softening words. Okay, so ring the bell. For a student watching on the RTV, this is gonna be your questions. We have three words, right? We have three softening words. What are they? Group one.
4: A bit.
0: A bit.
4: Not at all.
0: Not at all.
4: Not very.
0: Not very, exactly. All right, very good. Okay, the first one is, everyone say not at all.
1: Not at all.
0: Not at all.
1: Not at all.
0: We start from one, sorry, we start from 0%. Next, what is it?
1: A bit.
0: Everyone say a bit.
1: A bit.
0: A bit. Very good. And the last one is
1: not
0: very. Everyone say not very.
1: Not very.
0: All right. So not at all. Not at all. 0%. For example, the weather in Hua Hin is not at all cold. Is it cold or hot?
1: Hot.
0: Hot. Okay. Not at all cold. It means hot. Okay. So next one, a bit. Yeah. Not at all. A bit, not very. The weather in Hua Hin is a bit hot. A bit hot, okay, a bit hot. The weather in Hua Hin is not very hot. All right, so now we move to strengthening words. What are they, strengthening words? How many words do we have for strengthening words? Ring the bell. Okay, group three.
2: Four.
0: Four, the first one is?
2: Quite.
0: Quite. Second.
2: Really.
0: Very. Third.
2: Really.
0: Really. And the last one is?
2: Completely.
0: Completely. Exactly. All right. Congratulations. So the first one, everyone say quite.
1: Quite.
0: Quite.
1: Quite.
0: Very good. All right. The weather is quite cold. Quite cold. Next one. What is it?
1: Very.
0: Very. Everyone say very.
1: Very.
0: Very.
1: Very.
0: The weather is very cold, very cold, quite cold, very cold. Next one is, everyone say really.
1: Really.
0: Really.
1: Very.
0: The weather is really cold, really cold. And the last one, 100%. What is it? Everyone say completely.
1: Completely.
0: I can't stand. The weather is completely cold. Okay? Quite cold. Very cold. Very cold and completely cold. Alright. So next one. We put intensifier before or after adjectives. Ring the bell. Before or after adjectives. Group one.
4: Before.
0: Can you say we?
4: We put in
0: intensifier
4: before adjective.
0: Adjective, exactly, before adjective. All right. So look at this one.

0: Kelly Kelly คือคนที่เขียนจดหมายผู้รับคือ Yoko Kelly เขียนเกี่ยวกับ his family okay so the first one everyone say after the teacher dear Yoko together dear Yoko let me tell you
1: about my family
0: I live with my mom
1: my dad
0: and my big sister
1: we live in California
0: live in California
1: California
0: where is it California where is it it's in the United States of America very good so my mom's name Carmen can you say my mom's name is Carmen
1: she's Mexican
0: and she speaks English
1: and Spanish
0: what languages does she speak
1: English
0: and Spanish what's her name
1: Carmen
0: very good all right so what does this family sorry where does this family live ring the bell okay so group 3
2: California
0: is right okay very good so the next question is how many people does Kelly stay with ring the bell group 2 yeah including Kelly
3: have 4 people live okay. with Kelly
0: okay with Kelly the first one who is it
3: mom
0: second
3: dad Big sister
0: and
3: Kelly
0: very good all right okay so what nationality is Carmen what nationality is Carmen group 2
3: she's Mexican
0: all right exactly okay next one ever say after teacher she is a Spanish teacher
1: she is short
0: and quite slim
1: she has got long brown hair
0: and brown eyes
1: my dad's name is
0: David
1: he is American
0: he is very tall
1: and not very fat
0: he has got
1: short brown hair
0: and blue eyes
1: he works in a bank
0: okay so the question is you know Carmen is her mom right Carmen is his mom what does Carmen do group 3 Carmen. We talk about Carmen.
4: Brand new teacher.
0: Oh, she is a Spanish teacher, right? Very good. Okay. So, what does she look like? Group 2. What does Carmen look like?
2: She is short and quite slim. She has got long brown hair and brown eyes.
0: Very good. Next one. What's his name? I mean, what his dad's name? Ring the bell. Okay, touch your ears. All right, touch your ears. Okay. เดี๋ยวนักเรียนปลายทางสามารถร่วมตอบคำถามโดยเราจะตอบคำถามจาก reading ที่เราอ่านกันเมื่อสักครู่นะครับเพื่อเป็นการเช็ค reading comprehension ของเรา 1 2 3 Oh my god. Group 2.
3: Kelly, dad's name is David.
0: David, very good. All right. Okay, so what does he look like? One, two, touch your ear. What does he look like? Talking about his appearance. What does he look like? One, two, three. Group 6. What does he look like?

0: blank. From the reading, what does he look like?
1: He is very tall and not very fat. He had got short brown hair and blue eyes.
0: Okay, exactly. The last question from this week.

0: Right, very good. So, did you find intensifiers on this reading? เด็กๆหา intensifier เจอหรือเปล่าใน reading นี้ลงถึงเรียนปลายทางนะครับตอนนี้ที่เชิญจะให้เราหา intensifier ใน reading นี้ and you need to underline you need to underline them ให้เรา underline ก่อนลอง underline ดูสิว่ามีตรงไหนบ้าง intensifiersOkay. Group 1. Did you finish? Yeah. Group 2. Group 3. 4. Not yet. Group 5. Okay. Group 6. You underlined it? Okay. So what about student Huang Xun on the RTV? Have you finished underlining intensifiers? All right. Good. So in this run, this reading,What are intensifiers? What are those intensifiers? 1, 2, 3. Group 2. All right, group 2.
1: Very.
0: Very. Okay, very. So what about this one?
1: And quite.
0: Quite. Okay, quite. What else? Very.
1: Not very.
0: Not very. Do we have okay. more?
1: No.
0: Okay, no. All right. Thank you very much. All right. So on this reading, we have the words, intensifiers, intensifier words, quite, very, and not very. Now we move to the next one. Everyone say after teacher, my sister.
2: My sister.
0: Shania.
2: Shania.
0: Is 14.
2: Is 14.
0: And she loves.
2: And she loves.
0: Listening to music.Very much.
2: Very much.
0: She listens.
2: She listens.
0: To music.
2: To music.
0: All the time.
2: All the time.
0: She has got.
2: She has got.
0: Long brown hair.
2: Long brown hair.
0: And green eyes.
2: And green eyes.
0: Like me.
2: Like me.
0: I have got.
2: I have got.
0: Long hair too.
2: Long hair too.
0: All right. So, what is his sister's name?Group 2.
1: Shania.
0: Shania.
1: Shania.
0: Shania. Very good. How old is he? How old is she? Okay, group 1. How old is she? Group 1.
3: 40 years old.
0: Years old.
3: Year old.
0: Years old.
3: Years old.
0: Okay, very good. All right. So let's talk about her free time activities. Her free time activities.Okay, her free time activities. Touch your ear first. เราถึงเรียนไปทางแล้วนะคะเดี๋ยวเราจะมาพูดถึง free time activities ของ Shania. All right. So what does she loves to do? One, two. What does she loves to do? One, two, three. Okay, group four. What does she loves to do?
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0: Listening to
4: music.
0: Music. Exactly. Very good. Next question. Touch your ear. Touch your ears. เดี๋ยวเราจะลองเปลี่ยนหน้าตานักแสดงของวันนี้บ้างโอเคเนาะเพราะว่าบางคนตอบเยอะแล้วเดี๋ยวเราจะให้โอกาสเพื่อนอีกคนเขาได้ตอบโอเคเนาะแต่เราช่วยกันได้เพราะว่าเราเรียนกันเป็นกลุ่มนั่นเองโอเคSo let's talk about her appearance. Appearance, her appearance. What does she look like? One, two, three. Group two. What does she look like?
1: She has got long brown hair and green eyes.
0: Okay. Yeah. Okay. All right. Thank you very much. Okay. So I. Do you know the word I? Did you see the word I? I refer to...Ring the bell. I refer to. Okay, group 5. What does the word I? Who does the word I refer to? Refer to.
5: Long hair. I have got long hair.
0: I refer to.
5: I refer to. Kelly.
0: Kelly, very good. So what does he look like, Kelly? What does he look like?
5: Curly has got long hair.
0: Oh, has got long hair. Exactly. Very good. Okay. Now we move to the next one. All right. Everyone just repeat it after teacher. We have got.
2: We

0: Together we have God.
1: We have God.
0: A pet dog.
1: A pet dog.
0: Brandy.
1: Brandy.
0: He is very black and white.
1: He is very black and white.
0: And very friendly.
1: And very friendly.
0: The weather in California.
1: The weather in California.
0: Is a bit hot.
1: Is a bit hot.
0: We are very happy.
1: We are very
0: To live in a beautiful city.
1: To live in a beautiful city.
0: Write soon.
1: Write soon.
0: And tell me.
1: And tell me.
0: About your family.
1: About your family.
0: Love.
1: Love.
0: Kelly.
1: Kelly.
0: All right. So, the next question. The next question. The next question. The next question, you get ready for students who are watching on the RTV. All right. So you need to touch your ears. Touch your ears. So first of all, we are going to take a look at the name. Okay? The name of his pet. Is it a dog or a cat? One, two, three. Group one. Is it a dog or a cat? A dog or a cat?
2: A dog.
0: A dog. What's his name?
2: Brandy.
0: Brandy, exactly, all right. So don't forget to mark the score. So now we move to, what does he look like? I mean a dog. What does he look like? One, two. For a student watching on the LTV, don't forget to raise your hand if you want to answer the questions, okay? One, two, three. Group six. What does he look like?
3: He is really bad. And white and very friendly.
0: And very friendly, very good, all right. What's the next question is, what's the weather like in California? One, two, good four. Do you want to answer? Okay, please prepare yourself. What's the weather like in California? One, two, three. Group two.
4: California is a bit hot.
0: California, the weather, can you say the weather?
4: The weather in California is a bit hot.
0: A bit hot, all right, exactly, okay. So right now, you are going to underline intensifiers. Underline intensifiers. On this reading, you are going to underline intensifiers. Okay, finish?
1: Yes.
0: All right. The last question. What are intensifiers on this reading? One more time. What are intensifier on this reading? One, two, three. Group one.
3: Really and...
0: Really?
3: Very.
0: Very. What else?
3: A bit.
0: A bit. What else?
3: Very.
0: Very. Do we have more? No, right, all right, congratulations. Okay, don't forget to mark the score. So now it's all about your turn. You are going to complete the table on the worksheet number 12. รบกวนครูไปทางแจกใบงานที่12ให้กับนักเรียนได้เลยนะครับซึ่งนักเรียนจะนำข้อมูลจาก reading ที่อ่านเมื่อสักครู่นี้แล้วมาตอบคำถามโดยการระบุลงไปในช่องตารางนะครับ Alright everybody, so how many titles of this table? เรามีทั้งหมดกี่หัวข้อเอ่ยในตารางนี้มีทั้งหมดกี่หัวข้อ Three. The first one talking about
1: name.
0: You need to find the name of the members in families. And the next oneAppearance, all right. So what does she look like? What does he look like? Or what does Kelly look like? Don't forget to write the information. Next one, talking about course, all right. So if you cannot see the pictures very clearly, you need to take a look on the presentation. ถ้าเรียนเห็นรูปภาพเกี่ยวกับชุดเครื่องแต่งกายของ reading ไม่ชัดเจนนะครับสามารถดูได้จาก presentation ได้เลยนะครับAlright, so how many do you want? I mean, how long do you want to do these activities? Two or three? 3 minutes, not 3 minutes.

0: Okay, guys. Group one, have you finished? Finished?
1: Yeah.
0: Group two, have you finished? Oh, you finished, right? Group three, have you finished? Group four, finished. Group five, finished. Yes. Group six, have you finished? Oh.

0: shirt, my big sister, yeah. Pran, has got long brown hair. She is wearing a blouse. My sister, has got short hair. She is wearing glasses.
1: Uh-huh.
0: I have got short hair. I am wearing a t-shirt.
1: T-shirt is very good. All right, so group three, did you get intensifiers for three words? The first one, what is it?
0: A bit.
1: The second one?
0: Quite.
1: And the last one?
0: Very.
1: Very. All right. Thank you very much. All right. Thank you very much. You did very, very well. Okay, so now group two.
2: New family has four people. Dad, mom, big brother, and new. New dad is very tall and not very fat.
1: Uh-huh.
2: New mom is not very tall and a bit fat.
1: Mm-hmm. Okay. All right. So what are the intensifiers that you use in writing?
2: Very.
1: Not very.
2: And a bit.
1: All right. Congratulations. Very good. Thank you very much. Okay, good too. Thank you very much. All right. So it's the time to present your work in front of the classroom. All right. Okay, so let's take a look at the last thing. The next lessons, you are going to talk about the new topic, school uniforms. The things that teachers and students need to prepare. We have two worksheets for the next topic. Number one, worksheet number 15, school uniforms. And the second one, the worksheet number 16, school uniform, mind map. You can download the worksheets on www.dltv.ac.th. Okay. So if you don't have any time to present your work, you can do it after the class. ถ้านักเรียนปลายทางไม่มีเวลาในการ present เพียงพอในคาบเรียนสามารถนำเสนอผลงานของเราในท้ายชั่วโมงหรือในนอกเวลาให้กับคุณครูต้นให้คุณครูไปทางได้ฟังก็ได้นะครับโอเค alright so thank you very much for coming today hope to see you next time goodbye

0: On his release from prison, Nelson Mandela immediately made clear his orientation as a public servant of the people.
1: Comrades and fellow South Africans, I greet you all in the name of peace, democracy and freedom for all.
0: Nelson Mandela followed three rules throughout his life. Free yourself, free others.
1: Your tireless and heroic sacrifices have made it possible for me to be here today.
0: And serve every day.
1: I stand here before you, not as a prophet, but as a humble servant of you, the people.
0: Madiba dedicated his life to serving his people.
1: I therefore place the remaining years of my life

0: your hands.
1: These words were not just lip service. They anchored Madiba's position as a lifelong public servant and reiterated his commitment to humanity and to freedom and democracy in South Africa. It was not just a mantra, but a way of life.
2: I encourage everyone around the world to pledge some of your time to do something great for Mandela Day.
3: I would like to encourage everyone to do something worthy for someone else on Mandela Day.
1: The genesis of Mandela Day was Madiba's 90th birthday when he passed on the torch of public service to the next generation.
4: I sincerely thank you for your support for Mandela Day, for all those who continue to give service in their own way. I thank you. We each, every one of us, can make an imprint.
1: The vision behind this campaign is simple, that each individual has the ability and responsibility to make a difference in the world. Madiba gave 67 years of his life fighting for social justice and human rights. The Mandela Day campaign asks that individuals, groups, and corporates give at least 67 minutes of their time in recognition of July 18th. No matter how small the action, the aim is to change the world for the better and make every day a Mandela Day. The support received for the Mandela Day campaign has been astounding. Now our aim is to achieve this every day.
2: He dedicated his life to a singular cause, the quest to free the black population of his homeland. In accomplishing that, he freed an entire nation. And in freeing a nation, he changed the world.
1: South Africa had the rare experience of successfully emerging from deeply rooted racial, cultural, and political divides. We are part of the global community and have the ability and opportunity to position ourselves and the African continent within the world as a shining example of what is possible when people come together. Mandela Day is a powerful platform to grow from, but we have to work at this every single day in a sustainable way. All of us should ask ourselves the question, have I done everything in my power to bring about lasting peace and prosperity in my city and my country?
4: It is time for new hands to lift the burdens. It is in your hands now. I thank you.
1: But the journey has just begun. Whichever path you choose to take on your journey, this should be inspired by the belief that we live to serve every day in everything we do. Nelson Mandela said, "When a man has done what he considers to be his duty to his people and his country, he can rest in peace. I believe I've made that effort, and that is therefore why I will sleep for the eternity." Let us all emulate the great servant leader we loved by all becoming servant leaders ourselves.

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1: Muay Thai is an ancient martial arts and a form of self defense. Historical evidence confirms that Muay Thai has been a part of Thai life. This form of self defense trains a person to use every part of their body as an effective weapon.This includes two hands, two feet, two knees, two elbows, and one head. A total of 9 weapons known as the discipline of Nawa Awut, Muay Thai has long been popular and has been passed down third generation, eventually becoming both a national and international sport, with spectators and practitioners from all corners of the world. This has allowed Muay Thai to be widely publicized, internationally recognized, and has greatly contributed to the country's reputation. On July 30, 2010, the Ministry of Culture, through the Department of Cultural Promotion, inscribed Muay Thai as a national intangible cultural heritage to promote awareness of its value.On May 3, 2011, the Cabinet resolved to designate February 6th of every year as Muay Thai Day. Somdet Prasan Pet the 8th, or more popular known as Prajasua, was a Thai king whose great proficiency in Muay Thai was evident. He enjoyed going out to spar with commoners. He developed the fundamental techniques of Muay Thai.Known as Muay Thai Thamrap Pa Chao Sua, and used the art of Muay Thai to defend the kingdom, serving it from foreign colonization. From village grounds and temple fairs to the world stage where light shines from all directions, Muay Thai conveys a powerful Thai charm that not only creates excitement, but also tells the story of Thai-ness through every posture and movement. In this episode, we will take you back to the beginning and villain.The art of fighting that has never been forgotten even as time passes, because this is Muay Thai. The legacy of Thai honor that continues to grow gratefully and never forgets its roots. There is also a place in Bangkok that serves as the lifeblood of Thailand's martial arts scene. Ratchadamnern Boxing Stadium. It is a legendary arena that has produced world champions and preserved the art of Muay Thai for over 70 years. This is not just a fighting venue, it's a school of life. Every boxer steps into the ring with honor and dignity. Every punch, every elbow, every knee represent the dedication and skill that has been earned through training. Before the bell rings to signal the start of the fight, every boxer performs the Vaikru Muay Thai ritual. This is a secret and enchanting ceremony to show respect to their teachers and to inherit the spirit of Muay Thai. Every evening at this stadium, there is not only thunderous cheering and thrilling excitement, but also a display of Thai culture to the world.
2: Here is looking amazing. Yeah, this building and this area and this like atmosphere is like so cool. Yeah.
1: From the past to the future, Ratchadamnern continues to stand as an honorable boxing ring, old but never quiet. Because there's a ways place without ever forgetting the roots of Thai martial arts.
3: เสน่ห์ของมวยไทยมวยไทยไม่ใช่แค่เป็นกีฬามวยไทยคือเอกลักษณ์อัตลักษณ์มันคือ DNA ของสัญชาตญาณของชีวิตของความรู้สึกของศักดิ์ศรีของคนไทยนั่นเอง
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0: Hey man, you all right?
1: I'm going to Udon Thani next month, but I haven't booked the tickets yet.
0: I can help you with that. I have this app on my phone where you can buy airplane tickets from any airlines.
1: Really?
0: Yeah.
1: That would be great, thanks.
0: No problem. So when are you leaving?
1: I plan on leaving on December 7th and coming back on the 11th.
0: On the 7th, do you want to fly in the morning, the afternoon, or evening?
1: What time is the evening flight?
0: Swift Air has two flights in the evening. It has one at 7 p.m. and the other is at 8:30 p.m. But Dream Air has another flight at 8.
1: I think the 8 p.m. flight would be perfect. It flies out of Suvarnabhumi, not Don Mueang, right?
0: Yeah, that's right. So you want to fly economy or business class?
1: Economy, of course. You know I can't afford business.
0: Okay, I'm just making sure. Okay. So the cost is 1,200 baht, including taxes and fees for economy. It's 200 baht cheaper than Swift Air.
1: That's fine. Let's book this flight then. By the way, what's the baggage allowance?
0: It's 20 kilos.

0: Okay, now let's book the return flight. I want the latest flight possible. Are there any flights at possibly 9 p.m. on the 11th?
1: Let me check, hold on.
2: Yeah, well, only Swift Air flies from Udon Thani to Bangkok on that day. Their latest flight is 9:30 p.m., so this should work for you.
0: Wonderful.
2: Yeah.
0: How much does this ticket cost?
2: It's 1,150 baht, taxes and fees included, but the baggage allowance is only 15 kilos.
0: That's fine, let's book it.
2: Yeah. All right, all set. Now you have return tickets from Bangkok to Udon Thani.
0: Thanks a lot. Let's go eat. Lunch is on me.
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1: Muay Thai is an ancient martial arts and a form of self-defense. Historical evidence confirms that Muay Thai has been a part of Thai life. This form of self-defense trains a person to use every part of their body as an effective weapon.This includes two hands, two feet, two knees, two elbows, and one head. A total of nine weapons known as the discipline of Nawa Awut, Muay Thai has long been popular and has been passed down third generation, eventually becoming both a national and international sport, with spectators and practitioners from all corners of the world. This has allowed Muay Thai to be widely publicized, internationally recognized, and has greatly contributed to the country's reputation. On July 30, 2010, the Ministry of Culture, through the Department of Cultural Promotion, inscribed Muay Thai as a national intangible cultural heritage to promote awareness of its value.On May 3, 2011, the Cabinet resolved to designate February 6th of every year as Thai Day. Somdet Prasan Pet the 8th, or more popularly known as Prajasua, was a Thai king whose great proficiency in Muay Thai was evident. He enjoyed going out to spar with commoners. He developed the fundamental techniques of Muay Thai.Known as Muay Thai Thamrap Pa Chao Sua, and used the art of Muay Thai to defend the kingdom, serving it from foreign colonization. From village grounds and temple fairs to the world stage where light shines from all directions, Muay Thai conveys a powerful Thai charm that not only creates excitement, but also tells the story of Thai-ness through every posture and movement. In this episode, we will take you back to the beginning and villain.The art of fighting that has never been forgotten even as time passes, because this is Muay Thai. The legacy of Thai honor that continues to grow gratefully and never forgets its roots. There is also a place in Bangkok that serves as the lifeblood of Thailand's martial arts scene. Ratchadamnern Boxing Stadium. It is a legendary arena that has produced world champions and preserved the art of Muay Thai for over 70 years. This is not just a fighting venue, it's a school of life. Every boxer steps into the ring with honor and dignity. Every punch, every elbow, every knee represent the dedication and skill that has been earned through training. Before the bell rings to signal the start of the fight, every boxer performs the Wai Kru Muay Thai ritual. This is a secret and enchanting ceremony to show respect to their teachers and to inherit the spirit of Muay Thai. Every evening at this stadium, there is not only thunderous cheering and thrilling excitement, but also a display of Thai culture to the world.
2: Here is looking amazing. Yeah, this building and this area and this like atmosphere is like so cool. Yeah.
1: From the past to the future, Ratchadamnern continues to stand as an honorable boxing ring, old but never quiet. Because there's a way it progresses without ever forgetting the roots of Thai martial arts.
3: เสน่ห์ของมวยไทยมวยไทยไม่ใช่แค่เป็นกีฬามวยไทยคือเอกลักษณ์อัตลักษณ์มันคือ DNA ของสัญชาตญาณของชีวิตของความรู้สึกของศักดิ์ศรีของคนไทยนั่นเอง
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Being able to describe a chart or a table is an important skill to have. Today, we're going to look at how to explain percentages in a pie chart.

0: On his release from prison, Nelson Mandela immediately made clear his orientation as a public servant of the people.
1: Comrades and fellow South Africans, I greet you all in the name of peace, democracy and freedom for all.
0: Nelson Mandela followed three rules throughout his life. Free yourself, free others.
1: Your tireless and heroic sacrifices have made it possible for me to be here today.
0: And serve every day.
1: I stand here before you not as a prophet, but as a humble servant of you, the people.
0: Madiba dedicated his life to serving his people.
1: I therefore place the remaining years of my life in your hands.
0: These words were not just lip service. They anchored Madiba's position as a lifelong public servant and reiterated his commitment to humanity and to freedom and democracy in South Africa. It was not just a mantra, but a way of life.
2: I encourage everyone around the world to pledge some of your time to do something great for Mandela Day.
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0: The genesis of Mandela Day was Madiba's 90th birthday when he passed on the torch of public service to the next generation.
4: I sincerely thank you for your support for Mandela Day, for all those who continue to give service in their own way. I thank you. We each, every one of us, can make an imprint.
0: The vision behind this campaign is simple, that each individual has the ability and responsibility to make a difference in the world. Madiba gave 67 years of his life fighting for social justice and human rights. The Mandela Day campaign asks that individuals, groups, and corporates give at least 67 minutes of their time in recognition of July 18th. No matter how small the action, the aim is to change the world for the better and make every day a Mandela Day. The support received for the Mandela Day campaign has been astounding. Now our aim is to achieve this every day.
2: He dedicated his life to a singular cause, the quest to free the black population of his homeland. In accomplishing that, he freed an entire nation. And in freeing a nation, he changed the world.
0: South Africa had the rare experience of successfully emerging from deeply rooted racial, cultural, and political divides. We are part of the global community and have the ability and opportunity to position ourselves and the African continent within the world as a shining example of what is possible when people come together. Mandela Day is a powerful platform to grow from, but we have to work at this every single day in a sustainable way. All of us should ask ourselves the question, have I done everything in my power to bring about lasting peace and prosperity in my city and my country?
1: It is time for new hands to lift the burdens. It is in your hands now. I thank you.
0: But the journey has just begun. Whichever path you choose to take on your journey, this should be inspired by the belief that we live to serve every day in everything we do. Nelson Mandela said, "When a man has done what he considers to be his duty to his people and his country, he can rest in peace. I believe I've made that effort, and that is therefore why I will sleep for the eternity." Let us all emulate the great servant leader we loved by all becoming servant leaders ourselves.

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2: I'm listening to the weather forecast.
1: Oh yeah, where are you going?
2: I'm going to Nakhon Pathom tomorrow with Pat. We are going on a drawing trip.
1: Oh, that's interesting. How long will you be gone for?
2: Not many days. I'm coming back on Sunday. My first day there is supposed to be cloudy, wet, and rainy. My second day there is supposed to have heavy rain, strong winds, and thunderstorms. But the days after that are supposed to be sunny and warm at temperatures of 22 to 25 degrees Celsius.
1: Oh, that's not too bad, right? Because you're gonna be outdoors most of the time.
2: Right.
1: Don't forget to bring an umbrella and a raincoat.
2: I won't, thanks. Oh, by the way, where are you going this weekend? I remember you have plans too.
1: Well, I'm going to visit my friend in Chiang Mai. I'm gonna have to check with the weather forecast so I could pack the right clothes for this trip.
2: I heard that this year it's unusually cold up north and that the temperatures can get to as low as 2 degrees Celsius.
1: Yeah, but at least we don't have snow here in Thailand, but we do have hailstorms. The other day I checked with the news, there was a hailstorm in Chiang Rai. The winds were so strong, it blew off roofs of people's houses.
2: Well, I hope that nothing happens like that while you're there.
1: I hope so too. Here, the forecast says it's going to be really cold with a high of only 12 degrees Celsius. I'd better have my winter jacket ready.
2: You're right. We cannot get sick or both of our trips will be ruined.
1: Yeah. Stay tuned for our next episode of Watch and Learn.
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1: 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Bye-bye.
5: แนวทางการใช้สื่อการเรียนการสอน DLTV ของมูลนิธิการศึกษาทางไกลผ่านดาวเทียมในพระบรมราชูปถัมภ์ 1. สื่อการเรียนการสอนอนุญาตให้ใช้เพื่อการจัดการเรียนการสอนตามการออกอากาศของ DLTV เท่านั้น 2. ห้ามทำซ้ำดัดแปลงหรือเผยแพร่สื่อของ DLTV เพื่อประโยชน์ส่วนตนหรือเพื่อกิจกรรมที่มีลักษณะแสวงหาผลประโยชน์โดยมิได้รับอนุญาตสอบถามข้อมูลเพิ่มเติมได้ที่มูลนิธิการศึกษาทางไกลผ่านดาวเทียมในพระบรมราชูปถัมภ์

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1: The Thai New Year begins around the middle of April every year with the Songkran Festival. This beautiful Thai tradition is not just about splashing water for fun, but also reflects the Thai value of gratitude and respect towards elders and ancestors. Songkran in Thailand has been officially inscribed on the representative list of the Intangible Cultural Heritage by UNESCO on December 6, 2023. From summer to rainy seasons, in the start of the planting season, Thais, especially in Isan or the northeastern region, besides searching for natural water sources for agriculture, they also hold the inner training Bunbangfai.To ask for rain from sacred entity, which provides morale and encouragement for life. Ordination or bud is an important tradition for preserving Buddhism in Thai society. Men who ordain will learn the Buddhist teachings, and it also considers an expression of gratitude towards the parents. Ordination is customarily held before the beginning of the Buddhist Lent, which falls around July every year. This is due to the belief thatMonks who ordain and observe the full 3 months of Lent will receive great merit. After the period of the Buddhist Lent ends, we reach the end of the Buddhist Lent, which is around October annually. A variety of festivals bring every corner of Thailand to vibrant life. Thotkatin, a grand merit making event held once a year. The resounding drums and living procession create a vibrant atmosphere, and adults and children dancing and smiling all the way. Every step of Khatin procession.Is filled with faith to support Buddhism. Lanas Tan Guo Sila is a unique basket lunch ceremony. Offerings are placed inside guo, a woven container, and hung up high before being offered to the monk who draw lots. This highlights the faith and the spirit of sharing among people in the community. If you travel to the south, you will find the Chak Prat tradition.In Surat Thani province, there is a rare water procession of Chak Prat, beautifully decorated Buddha bust, carrying Buddha statue sail along the Tapi River. It's a magnificent reflection of faith. As the ray of life closing ties to the rivers, longboat racing is another tradition that adds local vibrancy. Each racing boat is over 20 meters long. It requires dozens of paddlers to row in the perfect unison and harmony to claim victory.1 month after that, it's time for Loy Kathong Festival. People intricately and beautifully craft kathongs from banana trunks and flowers. In some areas, the Loy Kathong tradition has even more special elements, such as releasing thousands of Lanna Yi Peng lanterns into the night sky, or the Loy Kathong Pao Tian Lin Fai Festival in Sukhothai Province. Thousands of lights illuminate the ancient ruins, creating a scene as beautiful as heaven on earth.This is a charm that must be seen with your own eyes.

0: On his release from prison, Nelson Mandela immediately made clear his orientation as a public servant of the people.
1: Comrades and fellow South Africans, I greet you all in the name of peace, democracy and freedom for all.
0: Nelson Mandela followed three rules throughout his life. Free yourself, free others.
1: Your tireless and heroic sacrifices have made it possible for me to be here today.
0: And serve every day.
1: I stand here before you, not as a prophet, but as a humble servant of you, the people.
0: Madiba dedicated his life to serving his people.
1: I therefore place the remaining years of my life

0: in your hands.
1: These words were not just lip service. They anchored Madiba's position as a lifelong public servant and reiterated his commitment to humanity and to freedom and democracy in South Africa. It was not just a mantra, but a way of life.
2: I encourage everyone around the world to pledge some of your time to do something great for Mandela Day.
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1: The genesis of Mandela Day was Madiba's 90th birthday when he passed on the torch of public service to the next generation.
4: I sincerely thank you for your support for Mandela Day, for all those who continue to give service in their own way. I thank you. We each, every one of us, can make an imprint.
1: The vision behind this campaign is simple, that each individual has the ability and responsibility to make a difference in the world. Madiba gave 67 years of his life fighting for social justice and human rights. The Mandela Day campaign asks that individuals, groups, and corporates give at least 67 minutes of their time in recognition of July 18th. No matter how small the action, the aim is to change the world for the better and make day a Mandela Day. The support received for the Mandela Day campaign has been astounding. Now our aim is to achieve this every day.
5: He dedicated his life to a singular cause, the quest to free the black population of his homeland. In accomplishing that, he freed an entire nation. And in freeing a nation, he changed the world.
1: South Africa had the rare experience of successfully emerging from deeply rooted racial, cultural, and political divides. We are part of the global community and have the ability and opportunity to position ourselves and the African continent within the world as a shining example of what is possible when people come together. Mandela Day is a powerful platform to grow from, but we have to work at this every single day in a sustainable way. All of us should ask ourselves the question, have I done everything in my power to bring about lasting peace and prosperity in my city and my country?
4: It is time for new hands to lift the burdens. It is in your hands now. I thank you.
1: But the journey has just begun. Whichever path you choose to take on your journey, this should be inspired by the belief that we live to serve every day in everything we do. Nelson Mandela said, "When a man has done what he considers to be his duty to his people and his country, he can rest in peace. I believe I've made that effort, and that is therefore why I will sleep for the eternity." Let us all emulate the great servant leader we loved by all becoming servant leaders ourselves.